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I'm gonna stick like glue. Yeah, yeah, because I'm... Paikallisten puolella.

Let's meet down so for a thousand reasons that I know to share forever.

only 7 hours, only 7 days, only 7 months. The 7th doctor said he was born for good luck.

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Musiikkia, joka yllättää. Will you hold the line? When every one of them is giving up and giving in, tell me, in this house of mine, nothing ever comes without a consequence or cost, tell me, will the stars align? Will heaven step in, will it save us from our sin, will it? 'Cause this house of mine.

0: 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Musiikkia, joka yllättää.
1: Well, this car is automatic. It's systematic. It's hydromatic. Why, it's a greased lightning.